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1: 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Albert Lee, thank you.
2: Thank you very much. Here's a tune by Louis Prima. It's called Jump Jiving Whale.

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It's just me, Alice. 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We'll do this back and kill this young.

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Griots began to sing.

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1: Give me a couple, I'll hit a couple of licks on the front and we'll go.

spin. Let's go for a spin. We'll be long gone. Let's ride all night till the break of dawn.

I got the rockin' pneumonia. I need a shot of rhythm and blues. I caught the rolling off the writer sitting down at a rhythm review.

Now, some of y'all never been down south too much. I'm gonna tell you a little bit about this so that you understand what I'm talking about. Down there we have a plant that grows out in the woods and the fields. Looks something like a turnip green. Everybody calls it poke salad. 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

Richard Spafford. 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

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These cozy voiciosos is just about the greatest in the trade. 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

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Sookie Tatry, Jenny Diver, Lottie Lynn, yeah, sweet Lucy Brown.

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Tell me, Jack, you better get hip to yourself and rock it for me. 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